Led Zeppelin released their 8th studio album, In Through the Outdoor, on August 15th, 1979. So, we'll celebrate on today's Get the Let Out.

0: In the Evening and Southbound Soiree, the first two tracks on In Through the Outdoor. Zeppelin recorded In Through the Outdoor late in 1978 at ABBA's Polar Studios in Stockholm. The album was the last to be released before the death of John Bonham. The album title In Through the Outdoor was a reference to struggles that Zeppelin was having at that time. Robert Plant had lost his son to illness, and Zeppelin had a tax situation which prevented them from touring Britain for more than 2 years. So, in effect, they were trying to get back and refresh the public's memory. Robert Plant talks about what was going on right before making the album.
1: All of us individually had been thinking about what would happen next, no matter what, because the kind of illusion had run its course. As part of my beautiful family, lost my boy. And then you think, I really have to decide what to do. And I applied to become a teacher in the Rudolf Steiner education system. And I was accepted to go to Teachers Training College. This is in 1978. And I was really quite keen to just walk. Because as much as it was spectacular, it also wasn't spectacular. And, you know, you do change as the days go by and you have to get harder and tougher and, you know, but you still got this soft underbelly.
0: And when Jimmy Page released the remastered version of In Through the Outdoor, he told us about working toward the recording process.
2: Here's the interesting thing when it sort of falls into the chronology of it, is that there's Pod, which is a keyboard number that actually would have been really interesting in Through the Outdoor.
0: Yeah.
2: But what happens is, during the period of Presence and In Through the Outdoor, there's another track that's recorded,
0: yep,
2: which is Bonzo's Montreux, which we'll come back to, I know, in Coda. So there's sort of two things that don't actually make it towards the In Through the Outdoor sessions. But what happens, the intervention, is the fact that John Paul Jones gets this keyboard, which is called a Dream Machine, Yamaha Dream Machine. Stevie Wonder had one of these. And John Paul Jones has got this this beautiful state-of-the-art keyboard at home, and he's writing actually complete numbers. Now, this hasn't happened before. When you get to the point of the rehearsals, and John Paul Jones has actually got full, complete numbers from beginning to end, you know, two or three of these things, you go, great. Well, it's so obvious. The last album was a guitar album. This will be a keyboard album.
0: Yep.
2: Plus, John Paul Jones is doing the writing. Thank goodness it takes the sort of the emphasis from me, if you like. That's cool. It gives me a chance to play, you know, various sort of filigree work, like on Fool in the Rain, for example.
0: Right.

0: Fool in the Rain, the third track, side one, of In Through the Outdoor, which was released on August 15th, 1979. A commemoration on today's Get the Let Out. In Through the Outdoor was different from previous Zeppelin albums in certain ways, and we'll look into it when we come back on Get the Let Out.
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0: Out is brought to you by Johns of Times Square. Q104.3, New York's classic rock. Hi, Carol Miller back with you on Get the Let Out. Checking out In Through the Outdoor. Unlike previous Zeppelin albums, In Through the Outdoor was dominated by Robert Plant and John Paul Jones. In fact, Jimmy Page didn't have a part in writing Southbound Soiree and All My Love. The change in emphasis was due in part to the daytime schedules of Plant and Jones, the nighttime schedules of Page and Bonham, and the commute from England to Sweden, and the arrival of John Paul Jones' new synthesizer. Jimmy Page talked about the process of making albums in the 60s and 70s.
1: It was the time, the 60s, the 70s. We had so much freedom over what we were doing. I mean, we would be touring, for example. You know, we were touring, and we'd come together to make an album. And we'd make the album, present it to the record company, and the record company would put it out. And that's how it was. There was no interference about anything. So we had a great freedom, and we were very lucky to have that at that point in time. I'm not sure, in fact, I very much doubt if new bands have that sort of freedom that we had. So we were very lucky.

0: hot dog on Get the Let Out. As mentioned, In Through the Outdoor was heavy on John Paul Jones' keyboards, and he had gotten a new Yamaha GX1 synthesizer. Jimmy Page told us about it here on Get the Let Out.
1: Yeah, well, that's his dream machine.
0: Okay, so
1: that's it. So, you know, John Paul Jones has sort of lost himself in all of the things that you could do in it and the possibilities of it. And, like, for example, Carousel Amber, that was another sort of setting on this thing. It was just astonishing what it had. So it was like, yeah, let's showcase everything. Yeah, okay, John, you got that, let's do it. You know what I mean?

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15: Hi, I'm Carol Miller, and this is our weekly edition of Get the Let Out. Today's topic, In Through the Outdoor. The critics, and what do they know, weren't too keen on the album. But of course it went to number one, its second week on the Billboard charts, and has sold over 6 million copies in the U.S. A centerpiece of In Through the Outdoor was All My Love, written by Robert Plant after the loss of his son, reportedly upon the news that his wife was expecting. I asked Jimmy Page about it.
16: All My Love, was that written for when Robert found out that his wife was going to have another baby? Is that the...
17: To be honest with you, I don't know. I don't want to comment on
16: okay.
17: That.
16: The little baby is Logan, and...
17: He's a lovely man.
16: He is.

0: to Cut 6 on In Through the Outdoor. The story of the album cover in just a couple on Get the Let Out.
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1: This is Carol Miller, checking out In Through the Outdoor. A word about the album cover, or all six of them, designed by the Hypnosis team. There were six different views of the same scene, a man in a bar reading a Dear John letter. Each cover was sepia and had a brushstroke across the middle because Zeppelin has said this album was a new look to an old scene, a swipe of fresh paint. The six covers were wrapped in another covering that resembled a brown paper bag, so you wouldn't know which cover you were buying to create buzz about the album. Page and Plant talked about album success and the release of In Through the Outdoor.
2: It still follows on from the early days of getting hammered by the press and saying, all right, we'll put it out in a brown paper bag then.
3: It sold unfashionably 10 million copies as well. It's funny, really funny how people used to knock it and then go, oh, sorry, you look through their records. Oh, no, that's not really there. That's just a brown paper bag.

0: I'm Gonna Crawl, an R&B-influenced ballad that closed out In Through the Outdoor. Certainly unbeknownst to Zeppelin, the last studio album to feature new material with John Bonham. There was one more track, Darlene, that was saved for Coda. And so, our tribute to an album that was supposed to usher in a new decade for Led Zeppelin. That's our show for this week. This show was written and produced by myself, Carol Miller, for Quarter Hour Building and Maintenance Limited. Our line producer is Joe Cristiano, with additional production by Paul Locus. Production and research materials from Steve Sauer. And thank yous to Stefan Jones, Charles Steinauer, Vanessa Cahookham, and all our associates at United Stations Radio Networks. This is Carol Miller. Thanks for listening and getting the lead out.
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Plus Q and 4.3. And we're going, well, he says on holiday, but we're going on vacation. Because we're Americans, and that's the way we like to say it. But that's okay. It's Green Day on the Q.

0: Q104.3 and Green Day. And there's that new movie coming out about the kids that want to go see, they get a chance to go meet Green Day. It sounds a little bit like, you know, the movie that, I'm trying to think of which movie it sounds like. It sounds like another movie, but right now it kind of slips my mind. But there is one out there that kind of mirrors that experience. It's Q104.3 and Journey is coming our way this fall. But how would you like to see them on the road? 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The Final Frontier. 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

Okay, Q104.3. Yeah, you know the movie I was thinking of? Almost Famous. You know what I'm talking about, right? So, anyway, how about some Aerosmith, Taking a Walk, based on a true story?

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Imminent. It's Q104.3. You're with Carol Miller. Great to be hanging out with you. And now let's have such a nice, relaxing love song.

on the Cube, 104.3. Well, in September, you know, this is like another summer of great rock. Just rolling through so many artists. September 25th, these guys coming in. They'll be back in whatever color they want.

0: And there's Tom Petty, Q104.3 from the great Damn the Torpedoes album. And you know, there's a lot of, if you read about it, that particular album, you may read, oh, he was going through bankruptcy and other financial problems at that time, and it was very difficult. From the best that I remember, because I was kind of around at that time, they set that up to his financial difficulties. He was trying to get out of one record label and go on another, and so he had to do some mechanics to do that, and he really wasn't personally in that terrible trouble, but they did set it up that way, and it worked out for him. And I'm not telling you anything, big secrets, like how many years later, but that was the case. So, you're with Carol Miller. Great to be hanging out with you. Oh, let's check in on what the Mets are doing, because it's the top of the eighth, and they are leading Atlanta 7-5 in Q Sports. And let's get a look at that weather, because, boy, oh, boy, we had another monsoon following us around the city. You know, you never knew one block to the other. The same thing, you might get out of your car, or you might get out of the station, and, you know, you're walking up the steps, and, oh, should I stay here? Because the rain is starting right now. So tonight, mostly clear now, they're saying. And we get down to 73. For tomorrow, Tuesday, we have partly cloudy and 89. Wednesday, partly cloudy and 87. And Thursday, partly cloudy and 90. And the prize goes, at this point, to Friday with mostly sunny and 87.
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0: Q&A 4.3. And Paul McCartney recently said that that is one of his favorite songs. They asked him for his favorite songs, and it's kind of meaningful. But, you know, when you that song is great for the feeling of the song. But if you listen to the actual lyrics, you know that I don't think John Lennon really, he certainly didn't live by those lyrics. Let's put it that way. He had a lot of possessions, a lot of property, a lot of this, a lot of that. And one of the strange things about the song was that there was some kind of an important day. I don't know what it commemorated, but it was at the UN. It was a long time ago, and I was there to do something for them, you know, for the radio station that I worked at the time. And what song do you think they were playing on the speakers? Imagine. Now, how can you play Imagine There's No Country at the UN? I mean, really didn't make sense, but the whole song is a philosophy, an old philosophy that didn't work, but nonetheless has a great feeling to it. And I think that that's why everybody likes it. And so, after saying all that about the song and missing John Lennon, Q1043 is your home for the New York Jets training camp. Because it's in, well, we're, the training camp is in full swing. And Friday night, the Jets kick off the preseason schedule when they host the Tampa Bay Buccaneers at MetLife. We're going to get you pumped up as the Friday afternoon happy hour turns into a rock and roll tailgate party at 4. Jets pregame begins at 6 with Dan Grasso and Greg Buttle, leading up to kickoff at 7. Guess I won't be here. With Bob Wischusen and Anthony Becht. Jets versus Bucks this Friday on your radio home for New York Jets football, Q1043.
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boy, here comes the part of the song that like to mess with your ears a little bit. Oh, thank you so much. Yeah. So what if your hero is ordinary? It's Q104.3. And if I

Yeah, it's coming to 4.3, and the next time you can see them sort of around here, let's see, is it September 12th at the Mohegan Sun? They're going to be playing ZZ Top. And I always wonder, at Q104.3, I always wondered, in London or in England, do they call them ZZ Top? Because, you know, when they call the letter Z, Z, which the first time you hear that, you go, what? That happened to me. What? A to Z. You know, it's just kind of funny. I'm thinking about Zeppelin. Well, you ask them what letters do their name start with. They'd say L and Z. I mean, that's crazy, right? Also crazy, speaking of London, I was just seeing that there is a proposal to have some kind of a ruling in London to have standing in bars prohibited. Whatever. It's just a little nuts. I mean, don't you remember when they prohibited cigarette smoking in bars? No, I'm a non-smoker. I also have lung problems. I don't like smoke like that. I don't know if they should have prohibited it, because that's what people did. You know, they said, I'm going to go have a cigarette at the bar and everything. So I think it's a matter of, so then I won't go, you know, if I don't want to be near it. But it's all water under the bridge. I think somebody let fewer people are smoking anyway, and doesn't seem to have hurt the business of the bar. Anyway, it's Q104.3 and our Q104

0: What a forecast for tonight. It's supposed to have cleared up, and let's hope it stays that way, because after the roaming, monsoon that we had earlier, just really nuts. And then it's supposed to be kind of cloudy for the rest of the week, with a high in the 80s, around 87, and Friday's our day when it gets sunny with a high of 87.
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204-3. See, there's another song that's a little bit sarcastic when you really get into it there. Meanwhile, how about some really cheerful lyrics?

Yeah, yeah. No, no. Yeah, yeah. No, no. It's Q104.3, New York's rock station. Great to be hanging out with you. You with Carol Miller? It's one of my favorites. I think I told you for a nutty reason. I woke up singing it after an operation because the doctors were playing the radio when I was having the anesthesia a long time ago.

0: Yeah, there it is. Just like the Jack in the Box, the Man in the Box from Alice in Chains, Q104.3, back when they were with the late Lane Staley. So, where's our thing? Here it is, right here. You know that our iHeartRadio Music Festival, presented by Capital One, is back September 18th and 19th in Las Vegas. And that's two nights with performances from Goo Goo Dolls, Weezer, BTS, Kenny Chesney, Snoop Dogg, Zara Larsson, and so many more. 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

That's right. And this is Carol Miller. Great to be hanging out with you. Thank you for being here. Oh, we're going to be seeing him on Wednesday, right? That's right. I think Slash is going to be on the morning show, too.

coming to town big time August 29th with special guests Adam Amps and Haircut 100, and they're going to be at Radio City. Boy, that's cool, right? Carol Miller with you, Ann and Nancy Wilson. Oh, they're going to go crazy here.

0: on the queue. And, you know, that's what I always tell people. You know, sometimes people say, hey, how could you hear the same, play the same songs over and over? How many years? It's like you're, to me, it's like your favorite clothes, your favorite jeans. You feel comfortable. And sometimes, you know, you're not paying that much attention. But, well, this is even more special than that. It makes you feel good. It makes you feel comfortable. You know the stuff. And then you listen. You really listen. And you go, you know, this really is that good. It was that good from the get-go. And we were right. This stuff is great. So there, you know. And it doesn't mean you don't like new stuff. I mean, or, you know, some other out-of-the-way stuff doesn't mean that we don't like it. It's just that, you know, this is our favorite stuff. And when you listen to it, you go, wow. And there's a reason that it's our favorite stuff and that a lot of people like it, because a lot of people think it's that good. So there you go. It goes right around in a circle. It's Q104.3 and our Q104 forecast for tonight. Mostly clear, now they're saying. Down to 73. For tomorrow, Tuesday, mostly cloudy and 89. Wednesday, morning showers and 80, what does it say here, 86. And then Thursday, partly cloudy and 88. Friday, mostly sunny and 87. In Q Sports, well, we had the Mets over Atlanta, 8-5.
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2: 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The four best teams in the Big 3 battle it out for a spot in the championship. The action starts with the legendary Big 3 celebrity game.

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4: Okay, you got all that? 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This is Carol Miller. I thank you so much for listening. Hope you have a good rest of your night and a great day tomorrow. 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And here's Lenny and Cope.

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0: 104.3 Rocks New York. That's STP, Stone Temple Pilots. And that's Vaseline. But hey, wait a minute. Did I hear a second one from Stone Temple Pilots right before Vaseline? Big Empty? I did. So that must mean it's Two for Tuesday. Cope's favorite day of the week. We got some Queen coming up. Pat Benatar, I'm going to do some Bush too. Don't go anywhere.
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104.3 on Two for Tuesday. S. Pat Benatar, We Belong. And before that, a couple that we always play together, We Will Rock You, We Are the Champions by Queen and Bicycle Race. Here's that second one for Pat Benatar on Two for Tuesday at the Q.

0: 204.3 Rocks New York with Bush, Little Things, Everything Zen. Gavin Rossdale in that group is also a solid actor. First time I saw him, he was all slicked up in Constantine, the first time they made that movie. They got another one on the way with Keanu Reeves. But he'd done some other stuff, and I got to work with him on one called The Bling Ring. I played the father of the ringleader of The Bling Ring. He used to go in Hollywood to steal stuff from like Paris Hilton's and other people's houses. And this was going on still while we were actually making the movie about them. So my kid cousin, Sofia Coppola.
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0: On Two for Tuesday, you know it's Two for Tuesday because just after 1 o'clock, we got Two There by Billy Joel. Big Shot, Piano Man before that. You're with Mark Coppola at a Cope Only DJ license to party all night long, crafting your twofers. I got Beatles coming up. Some Green Day as well. Now, Green Day and Paul McCartney of the Beatles both played at iHeartRadio Music Festivals different times. Green Day was actually the only band to play twice that had two completely different personalities. You may remember back in 2012 that they played there and they thought they got cut short in their set, and Billy Joe Armstrong started using all kinds of fleeting expletives. I'll give you 1 minute. Smashed his guitar, storms off the stage, only to apologize the next morning and enter rehab. So then in 2019, you know, before the pandemic, they gave him a second chance to be nice guys. And so they were like gentlemen there, you know. But then Billy had to say, yeah, but back last time I was here, I've always found pop music to be really happy and rock and roll to be angry. So I was trying to get you to experience some of that anger.
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Yeah, it's one from 38 special. I'm about to do another one in just a sec, but I wanted to mention we did Come Together, the Beatles, and also Strawberry Fields Forever. 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

Q104.3, Rocks New York, Green Day. Welcome to Paradise. We had American Idiot in there as well. 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

0: Q104.3 with Van Halen and Running with the Devil, and Jump right before that, both from David Lee Roth's first tour of duty with the band. Now, on Two for Tuesday, we get to a lot of bands. We've got Heart, who, by the way, are working on new stuff, some Nirvana and Led Zeppelin, and Journey's coming our way this fall, but how would you like to see them on the road? 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

104.3, where it's two for Tuesday. It's not good unless they get a second one in from Nirvana, going from Come As You Are to All Apologies. Gotta love it.

0: Led Zeppelin, Whole Lot of Love. We had All My Love, a lot of love in there. Then you had All Apologies, and Come As You Are by Nirvana. But also part of the Seattle sound from a little bit earlier generation, Heart. We had Barracuda and Alone. With regards to Heart, they're working on new music. That's what they say. They played our iHeartRadio Music Festival. It was number 9 in 2019. I don't know how you remember all this stuff. But, you know, we're going on the 16th one now. We got Weezer and Goo Goo Dolls and Muse and Benson Boone, who does the great Freddie Mercury impression. And you can win your way there. Today, 9:30, 1:30, and 5:30. 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

Pompadours and Touch Me. You heard the advertising slogan in there, Stronger Than Dirt? See, that's the truth. Whereas the story in the Doors movie with Val Kilmer was that Robbie Krieger, the guitarist, got upset that they used one of his songs in a commercial. It was the other way around. They used commercial slogans and songs. Their songs were never used in commercials at that point in time.

0: Tom Petty and the Heartbreakers, You're So Bad. And we also had Don't Come Around Here No More on the third shift, which it is. Don't ever think that's the case. We always want you here. I mean, look, I'm lonely at night on the overnight, getting you ready for the next day of the work week at Tuesday. We also threw in some Alice in Chains in there. We did Rooster, Down in a Hole, and Riders on the Storm, and Touch Me. Hopefully, you'll be able to see the solar eclipse where the moon takes a little bite out of the sun. If you were in Spain, you'd see the whole thing. Yeah, you'd see a total blackout. Anyway, so, but we'll get a piece of it as long as there's no storm, as long as it's clear skies. We got Foreigner coming up in a moment. Don't go anywhere.
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Two for Tuesday, police walking on the moon. Now, that starts with a W, and so does this, wrapped around your finger, as long as it's not the middle one. And sometimes I lay my songs out alphabetically. Makes me sound different than the next guy or girl.

0: 104.3 Rocks New York. That's the boss, Bruce Springsteen. She's the one. One of those many songs done with the famous Bo Diddley beat. A lot of songs have that rhythm, the dun, dun, dun, dun, dun, dun, dun. And I always wondered if, like, if you create a concept like that, Chuck Berry had his own too, if you get royalties on that. I don't think so. You invent a whole musical rhythm, and you should probably get a little piece of that. Glory Days, one of the songs Bruce did when he played halftime at the Super Bowl. We had Two by the Police, and we had Cold as Ice and Waiting for a Girl Like You. You know, that was one of the songs Foreigner was supposed to do for Taylor Swift, Travis Kelce. That didn't happen. No, that was one that was supposed to be in Rhode Island. Instead, they went with Stevie Nicks and Paul McCartney. What, a member of Foreigner isn't as good as a member of Fleetwood Mac and the Beatles? I don't know. They're all good.
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0: Q104.3 Rocks New York. That's Captain Jack, Billy Joel on a twofer Tuesday. We didn't start the fire before that. I remember the first time I heard that song. It was on like right now in the middle of the night, and I was listening in headphones. I was in school, and I heard that one line, "You just sit at home and masturbate," and I fell out of my bed. So you can't say that on the radio. Well, actually, in the middle of the night, you probably can. Anyway, our iHeartRadio Music Festival, presented by Capital One, is back September 18th and 19th, Las Vegas. Two nights, one stage. 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

0: What I like about Two for Tuesday is sometimes we, you know, when we play two tracks, we can do one solo and one from Kiss. So we had Rock and Roll All Night, and then we had Back in the New York Groove by Ace Frehley. And you're with Mark Coppola, only DJ licensed to party on my favorite day of the week. Two for Tuesday with more twofers to come.
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0: Q104.3 rocks New York. Def Leppard, Rocket. I remember seeing them at Citi Field do that song. It's really a departure from their normal sound live. They kind of like jam out on it too, go a little longer. Bring it on the Heartbreak before that too by Aerosmith, Sweet Emotion, and The Other Side. Aerosmith, well, Steven Tyler played the first iHeartRadio Music Festival in Vegas and brought the whole band back for the second. Now we're going on the 16th one. You'll be able to win your way to Vegas. See the Goo Goo Dolls and Muse, Weezer, and many more today at 9:30, 1:30, and 5:30.
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16: It's 5 o'clock. Cope is in for Jim. Kristen's here.
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16: And we got the offspring on the queue.

0: Smoking. Here we go.
1: Hey. We're back.
2: Smoking.
0: Well, yeah. You see, I started losing my voice yesterday. I don't know why.
2: Oh, no.
0: Yeah, but now it's back, you know.
1: Well, Cope.
0: What?
1: Welcome back.
0: Thank you.
2: Welcome back.
0: Thank you.
1: Cope's
0: welcome
1: in for
0: back
1: Jim.
0: To you.
2: Thank
1: Cope's
2: you.
1: In for Jim. Kristen's back. I'm still here.
2: I had one day off. Yeah, I feel like I've been gone forever.
0: We had fun yesterday. We missed you. We were setting up some stuff. So we're going to have Slash in today.
1: Mm-hmm.
2: I know. That's what I hear.
0: 8 o'clock hour?
1: 8 o'clock hour. Yeah.
0: Going to give away Guns N' Roses tickets?
1: Not only are we giving away Guns N' Roses tickets today, Cope. Front row seats.
0: Oh!
2: I didn't know they were front row.
0: Oh!
1: See?
0: Who Cope's did that?
1: Who? I mean, I got a guy.
0: Yes, that's what I thought.
1: Jim never thinks he's got a guy. I got a guy.
2: How dare you withhold this information?
1: I waited to tell the people now. Good morning, everyone. We have slashed. We have tickets to see Guns N' Roses at MetLife Stadium. Front row seats. We have your chance to go to Secrets Cop Cana.
2: Woo!
1: 4 days, 3 nights at 7:40 with 2 for Tuesdays, Twisted Tunes. And if you like bull riding, we got that too.
2: We got so much.
0: Wait, you got bull riding?
1: Bull That's riding. The thing?
0: Yeah.
1: Yeah, that was...
0: You got that, too?
2: He's used to the other two things.
0: Well, no. my wife likes stuff. Bull riding, but I can't win, because I'm a Taurus.
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21: Alternate side parking and meters are in effect today. DWB looking good. Lower, though, construction is blocking the right lane until 2:30 p.m. Lincoln inbound, north tube closed for roadwork until further notice. Holland roadwork has just been cleared. Cuomo Tap Bridge looking okay. And Nassau got an overturned tanker with an oil spill that has Glen Cove Road closed in both directions between Flower Road and Westbury Avenue and Garden City. Old Country Road also closed in both directions between the Meadowbrook State Parkway and Glen Cove Road. I'm Kristen Marks on Q104.3.
0: 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Cope in 517 with some Queen. A little deeper. I want to break free at the queue.

0: Did I just hear two songs by Queen? Another one, Bites the Dust, I Want to Break Free. That can only mean one thing.
1: What's that?
0: It's Two for Tuesday.
1: Oh?
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1: Two for Tuesday?
0: 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How'd you like to see him on the road?
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3: Alternate side parking is in effect. So are those meters. All looking pretty good when it comes to the bridges and tunnels. Lincoln inbound, the north tube has reopened following overnight construction. In Westchester, Route 172 is closed in both directions in Bedford between McLean Street and Middle Patent Road because of fallen power cables. In Nassau, an overturned tanker with an oil spill has Glen Cove Road closed in both directions between Flower Road and Westbury Avenue and the Garden City Carl Place area. Old Country Road also closed in both directions between the Meadowbrook State Parkway and Glen Cove Road. I'm Kristen Marks on Q104.3.
4: 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Mark Coppola and with Trevor and Kristen. And here we go with some Beatles, 2 for Tuesday.

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2: Rosetta. Sweet Rosetta Fat. She thought she was a cleaner. But she was a frying pan. Yeah. The picker. Picks with the fingers, going. Okay.

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1: Thanks, Mo.
2: I'd like to say thank you on behalf of the group and ourselves, and I hope we pass the audition.
3: See, I used to be able to play there the reprise of the other version of the song, but there's no CDs in the studio anymore. They're supposed to be. Where's our back wall? Oh, it's in the other room.
4: We now have one vinyl record.
3: Yeah, but
4: it's signed, though.
5: It's our emergency vinyl record.
3: But if I went to the back room, because we do have a back wall,
5: yeah, there's some spiders.
3: By the time I get it in here, then the CD player doesn't work. So I can't, you know, whatever. It's fun. 5:36. Good morning. Jim Kerr, Rock and Roll Morning Show. Let's get to, well, this.
5: Bump, bump, bump, bump, bump. Bop, bop, bop, bop, bop. Good morning to our morning team of Trev, Cope, and Chris, and an early morning listeners, including Jim. I know you're listening. He is. He's always listening. Thanks for getting us... Calm down, Cope. Thanks for getting us going each morning. Hope everyone has a great day. Stay safe and seize the day. That's Cheryl and my sidekick, Casey, the dog.
4: Ruff, ruff, ruff. By the way, he's not listening.
5: Is he traveling? Is today the day?
4: No, it's just early. Shouldn't he be sleeping?
5: Kristen, you're so cute.
4: I still have so much to learn.
5: You're so cute.
4: All right.
5: This is Ken Sharp from Local 164 IBEW working at Hackensack Hospital. I would like to give a shout-out to all my local bros and sisters. Floyd the Dawn Plumber, shout-out to 638 Jack and his partner Speed Bump. Have a day, boys. Billy D from Monmouth Beach. Good morning to my brother, sister, and wife, Sarah, from Manhattan, Local 891 IUOE with NYC Schools. Thank you, Jim, Trevor, Kristen, for getting us going this morning. Have a great day. Be safe. Patrick from the Bronx. Marnie in Maplewood is heading to the gym. Shout-out to the Q104.3 Morning Show, making everyone's morning better. That's Jack 638, who also gives a shout-out to all local 638 steam fitters. We miss you, Jim, but enjoy your vacation. See, they're still talking to him.
4: They are.
5: They still know he's listening.
4: I'm like, isn't he in a different time zone? But he's not.
5: Janice going to LA. It doesn't matter. That man's internal clock.
4: Okay.
5: Don from Monroe going to work in South Brunswick. Shout out to my son Dylan for going to work in the city. Two for Tuesday is the best day of the week to listen to the radio, but Saturday morning, not so much, says Frank Volpicelli. Hey, man.
4: Take it to the management.
5: Yeah, that's what we were told.
3: We know nothing.
5: I know nothing. We see nothing. I don't even know if I did that impression right. Happy Tunes Day from Fiona the Dawn Runner. Because there's a dangerous line there. Let's see. John Santulli, Walter Johnson, Kareem Islami, Dave Latuva, Local One Elevators. Hey, what do you call a $2 bill, Cope?
3: Weird.
5: No. Buck, buck.
4: Oh, my God.
3: No.
5: Only you would like...
4: Wait, who's that dog? Someone's trying to stomp all over my responsibilities.
5: Not only that, it was a chicken.
3: No, that was a dog growling.
5: No, but the answer was it. Penny from Staten Island heard you're having Guns N' Roses at 8 a.m., seeing them from the pit and VIP. Penny from Staten Island's going to be in the pit?
4: Wow.
5: That's amazing. I was watching the third season of The Pit over the weekend. Did he...

0: ever go on vacation? LOL.
1: I love that show.
2: That's just a completely different person. Had nothing to do with that. Good morning, gang. Trevor and Kristen, happy. You're back. You had fun in the DR. Robert DeGlaze from Aspen, the chicken, heading to the city. Hope you have a great 2 for Tuesday. Stay cool. It's going to be a muggy one.
1: Yeah.
2: What happened to Jim?
1: He's on vacation.
3: Does the man get to take a vacation?
2: He wore shorts once and now he's out of work. Hope he'll be back soon, Chipper and Dane. Yeah, he's just on vacation.
1: And he's not wearing shorts, I can guarantee you that.
2: Well, no, definitely not. Lewis from Sesame Street, good morning. Just returning from Japan where they absolutely love Sesame Street and treated me so wonderfully. It's a home away from home now. He went out. The man lives the dream with the Sesame Street characters and drawing. And then
1: best job ever.
2: The real question is, Lewis, text me back real quick. I want to know how the 7-Eleven was. Everyone says 7-Eleven in Japan is just utterly insane.
1: Oh, yeah, yeah.
2: I want to know. Danbo, Local One Elevators, heading to UES to inspect escalators. Sam and Gianni, Long Branch, DPW, CWA, 1075, raking the beaches. I probably definitely went way over time, so this is what I'm just going to say. Thanks for everyone for texting, and we'll do it again tomorrow.
1: Woohoo!
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0: And for adults with type 2 diabetes and known heart disease, Jardiance can lower the risk of cardiovascular death too. 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
7: Alternate side parking and meters in effect for today. Got a crash involving a tractor trailer and a car on the Cross Bronx now southbound at the Major Deegan. Taking up two right lanes, that's causing delays from Jerome Avenue. In Westchester, Route 172 closed in both directions between McLean Street and Middle Patent Road in Bedford because of fallen power cables. And in Nassau, got that overturned tanker with an oil spill still. That has Glen Cove Road closed between Flower Road and Westbury Avenue in the Garden City Carl Place area. Old Country Road also closed between the Meadowbrook State Parkway and Glen Cove Road. I'm Kristen Marks on Q104.3.
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8: Who? Bob O'Reilly. My daughter wants to learn how to play this song guitar. I said, well, it's mostly keyboards, but there are some power chords, so we're going to teach her that today.
7: Nice.
8: Yeah. 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

0: 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And that's Pete Townsend, Let My Love Open the Door. We had The Who, Bob O'Reilly, and you know what day it is. It's 2 for Tuesday. And coming up at 8 o'clock hour, we're going to have Slash in. We're going to give away some Guns N' Roses tickets. And I don't know how you did it, Trev, but you snagged front row.
1: Yeah, you know, what can I say?
0: Come on.
1: I care about the people.
0: It just doesn't happen. Trevor did it.
2: He knows people.
0: He knows some people.
2: We all know people.
0: Kristen, what's going on?
2: Well, Copa is 73 degrees on this Tuesday, August 11th. Federal prosecutors say the captain of a boat that capsized near the Statue of Liberty over the weekend, killing a young mother and her 5-month-old daughter, was operating an illegal charter without a license and had the boat over capacity. He is facing federal charges. Accused CEO killer Luigi Mangione will be making a New York State court appearance today. He's expected to focus on a request from his defense team to allow a live broadcast of the upcoming state murder trial. New York City Mayor Zohran Mamdani's administration is appealing a judge's decision to stop the city's second home tax and order to take down a list of potentially qualifying homes. It's primary day in Connecticut. Governor Ned Lamont is facing a primary challenge from Democratic Connecticut House of Representatives member Josh Elliott. Over $1 million worth of jewelry was gone in the blink of an eye following a smash-and-grab robbery in Woodbridge, New Jersey, Saturday night. Officials with NORAD say two planes were intercepted near President Trump's golf club in Bedminster, New Jersey. The death toll is now more than 130 after a magnitude 7.4 earthquake shook Colombia Monday. Rescue efforts continue to find survivors. President Trump is signing an executive order that would split the childhood MMR vaccine for measles, mumps, rubella, into 3 shots. Trump also said increased vaccines could be linked to autism, which medical professionals refute. A collection of ultra-rare Nintendo game cartridges could fetch millions when they hit the auction block in Wisconsin today.

0: The Powerball jackpot has grown to $975 million for tomorrow night's drawing, and Kiss's Gene Simmons and Paul Stanley are set to throw out the ceremonial first pitch at the Angels-Royals game this weekend in Anaheim. Checking Q104.3 traffic, alternate side parking and meters are in effect for today. Nothing really to report when it comes to the bridges and tunnels. At last check, still had that crash on the Cross Bronx southbound at the Major Deegan in the Bronx. Looks like that's involving a tractor trailer and a car. Two right lanes are blocked. We're seeing delays from Jerome Avenue. In Westchester, Route 172 is closed in both directions between McLean Street and Middle Patton Road in Bedford because of fallen power cables. Q Sports, the Mets ousted the Braves with an 8-5 win in Atlanta. The three-game set continues tonight. After an off day, the Yankees host the Mariners for the start of a three-game series tonight. The Liberty visit the Indiana Fever in Indianapolis tonight. The Q104 forecast, a mix of sun and clouds today with a thunderstorm in spots late this afternoon, high 88. Tonight, a thunderstorm in areas this evening, otherwise clouds breaking, low 72. Tomorrow, sunshine mixing with clouds, high 88. Looking into Thursday, partly sunny and humid with a chance of a thunderstorm mainly later, high 86. I'm Kristen Marks on the Jim Kerr Rock and Roll Morning Show on Q104.3.
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1: Oh, I don't have the woof ready to go.
2: That's what we have. Come on,
3: that's
2: there it is.
3: That's what we have me for.
0: Jeez. Oh, Black Dog.
3: Oh, my gosh.
0: That was your cue. Black.
3: I already woofed.
0: Black Dog.
2: Ruff, ruff. There you go.
4: Is it a sick dog? Why?
0: Well,
3: like,
0: yeah,
3: not
1: I'm not used to getting up every morning at 3:15. And it's 3:15, by the way, that I get up. 3:15 is in every scary movie is the time the whole world goes silent and all the eerie things happen.
3: 3:15?
5: Is that really a thing?
1: Yeah.
3: I've never heard of that before.
1: Go watch. Well, it started on the first Amityville Horror. Remember James Brolin's there looking, the clock goes, 3:15. And he wakes up.
5: I'm more about the Ryan Reynolds Amityville. I'm joking.
1: I still think the clock says 3:15.
5: That probably, if you're keeping genuine to it.
1: Well, the fact is that between 3 and 5 a.m. around the world, every single living thing is not doing anything, not talking, supposedly.
5: You
3: mean like nature? Like nature goes completely quiet? Yeah.
5: Oh, supposedly, you want to talk that? Don't talk about nature and horror movies. God.
1: Okay.
5: The Happening? Like one of the worst things.
1: Yeah.
5: Remember
3: Did
5: The Happening?
3: Oh, that was just Wait, who's in that?
5: Mark Wahlberg. I feel like almost killed his career.
3: I was thinking The Conjuring.
1: Hold on. Yeah, we were going to go a different direction about siblings. We'll save that. But here's the deal.
5: Well, I got movies and cope. Let's go.
1: Yeah, well, no, hold on.
3: Do you really, though?
1: What?
3: No, I'm like, you know your movies.
1: A little bit.
5: Just I'm saying.
3: Just a little bit.
1: Yeah, remember Vernon Reed used to come up here from Living Color, and mm-hmm. He and I would go head-to-head on TV series like Mission Impossible, and we both got the correct answers every time. So we should have him up here again one day and do that game.
5: I'll go head-to-head with him.
1: Yeah, I love it. But, okay, so we were talking about Nature, the Mark Wahlberg movie, The Happenings one.
5: God, that was a god-awful movie.
1: Well, that's because the trees were getting even with us for some reason.
5: Yeah.
1: It made you stop and start walking backwards. Made no sense to me.
5: Yeah.
1: M. Night Shyamalan, right?
5: That's the second M. Night Shyamalan movie that doesn't make sense.
3: Yeah, he makes some creepy movies. Yep, it is M. Night Shyamalan.
5: Is it really?
1: So I guess I do know things about movies.
5: Well, like The Village.
1: That's another one.
3: The Village. God, I'm still scarred by The Quiet Place, personally.
5: Really?
3: Yeah.
5: I haven't seen The Quiet Place.
1: I'm all the rage about Sixth Sense, though. That was good.
5: Sixth Sense was good.
3: Yeah, that's what put him on the map. And
1: there was a sequel to that, too, with Breakable, I think, was the sequel.
3: Unbreakable. I don't think
5: No, Unbreakable was...
1: Unbreakable was the first of the series of split movies. That's
5: yes.
1: Right. Okay, all right.
5: Yes.
1: All right, I'm learning here. All
5: right. No, but M. Night Shyamalan did The Village. I didn't know the girl was... Well, spoiler alert.
3: Then there was the one with the crop circles.
5: I didn't... No, that was... Signs. Not scary at all. What the hell is he doing?
1: All right. What is the rule on spoilers, okay? Text us here, 22143, because, you know, I did something once here when I was filling in for Jim where I did a spoiler like 30 years later. Somebody says, oh, man, you just spoiled the movie for me. I go, come on, there's got to be a limit.
5: There does probably have to be a limit.
3: I mean, there's certain movies everybody knows the ending to, right?
1: Yeah.
5: Like, Rosebud.
3: Yeah,
1: do you even know what Rosebud was?
5: The sleigh.
1: Yeah, right.
3: That's yeah, or like Star Wars, you know, everybody knows that.
5: Titanic.
3: Yeah, well...
1: That wasn't a real story. Okay, all right, so...
5: Which one? Star Wars or Titanic?
1: Either. I mean, what Titanic, there was no love story in the Titanic like that.
5: I thought you were about to say the Titanic wasn't real.
1: And there's no freaking heart of the ocean either, you know?
3: And why couldn't she share that raft or whatever she was...
5: It was a door.
3: The door.
5: It was a huge door.
3: There was enough room on the door for both of them.
5: On that door.
1: Oh, I don't know what the reason was.
5: And then she let go. She said she would never let go.
3: I'll never let go, Jack.
1: So now,
3: she did.
1: Well, I tell you what, I'm going to segue into this. Titanic on Broadway.
3: That's supposed to be really good.
1: Only has about a week or two left.
5: The title on social media is just going to say, when Jim's not here.
3: No. Off the rails.
1: No, the guy says, when Jim's not there, nobody knows where Cope's going to go.
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2: Alternate side parking and meters in effect for today. GWB inbound upper 15 to 20 minute delays into Manhattan. Lower 5 to 10. Lincoln inbound looking okay. Holland 10 to 15 from New Jersey Turnpike. 20 to 25 from routes 1 and 9. Cuomo Tap Bridge looking okay. Got a crash on the Cross Bronx southbound at the Major Deegan. Still in the Bronx involving a tractor trailer and two cars. That's taking up two right lanes. We're seeing delays from the Bronx River Parkway. And still got an overturned tanker with an oil spill on Glen Cove Road in Garden City and Carl Place. Has the area closed between Flower Road and Westbury Ave and Old Country Road. Also closed between the Meadowbrook State Parkway and Glen Cove Road. I'm Kristen Marks on Q104.3.
3: Did they say what kind of oil that spilled?
2: They did not.
3: It's not olive oil? Because we got to get over there with some bread, you know.
2: Ooh. I wish it was olive oil.
3: Yeah. Bush. Machine Head. Jim Kerr, Rock and Roll Morning.

0: Q104.3 Rocks New York 623 Jim Kerr Rock and Roll Morning Show. We got one from Bush.
1: I love Bush.
0: Machine Head. Gavin Rossdale. He was a great actor.
2: Speaking of acting and movies.
0: Well, he was in Constantine.
1: I liked him in Constantine.
0: He was great. He was a very slick guy from the dark side there in Constantine. And then I did a movie with him, Bling Ring.
1: I was in Bling Ring.
0: My cousin Sophia did that. Cool. And he was the fence. So whenever the guy, I was the father of the ringleader, he'd go to Paris Hilton's house and everybody else to steal everything and put it to Gavin Rossdale, and he got arrested at the end of the movie. But the weird thing about the Bling Ring movie is that it was still going on when we were making the movie. And we had the actual cops that were involved with it.
1: Oh.
0: That was weird. But anyway, it's time for some news.
1: Second of the twofer, by the way, after the news.
0: Oh, yes.
2: Well, learning so much about movies today.
1: Yeah.
0: MJHS Manure in Brooklyn brings you the news.
2: Well, thank you, Cope. It is 72 degrees on this Tuesday, August 11th. Accused United Healthcare CEO killer Luigi Mangione is in Manhattan State Court today ahead of the start of his trial next month. His lawyers are trying to get permission for a live broadcast of the trial and want an overflow courtroom for more people to have access. Federal prosecutors say the captain of a boat that capsized near the Statue of Liberty over the weekend, killing a young mother and her five-month-old daughter, was operating an illegal charter without a license and had the boat over capacity. Manuel Hernandez is facing federal charges. New York City Mayor Zohran Mamdani's administration is appealing a judge's decision to stop the city's second home tax and order to take down a list of potentially qualifying homes. It's primary day in Connecticut. Governor Ned Lamont is facing a primary challenge from Democratic Connecticut House of Representatives member Josh Elliott. It's also primary election day in Alabama, Minnesota, Vermont, Wisconsin, and South Carolina. Officials with NORAD say two planes were intercepted near President Trump's golf club in Bedminster, New Jersey. A lot of New Jersey public school districts could now end up sharing the same spring break thanks to a recently signed state law. The death toll is now more than 130 after a magnitude 7.4 earthquake shook Columbia Monday. Rescue efforts continue to find survivors. President Trump is signing an executive order that would split the childhood MMR vaccine for measles, mumps, and rubella into three shots. Trump also said increased vaccines could be linked to autism, which medical professionals refute. A collection of ultra-rare Nintendo game cartridges could fetch millions when they hit the auction block in Wisconsin today. The Powerball jackpot has grown to $975 million for tomorrow night's drawing, and Rod Stewart had to postpone a show in Cincinnati Sunday just hours before due to a minor medical procedure. Checking Q104.3 traffic, alternate side parking, and meters are in effect for today. GWB inbound upper seeing 15 to 20-minute delays into the city, lower 5 to 10. Lincoln inbound looking okay. Holland 10 to 15 from the New Jersey Turnpike, 20 to 25 from routes 1 and 9. No problems to report on the Cuomo Tap Bridge. Got a crash still on the Cross Bronx southbound at the Major Deegan in the Bronx. That's involving a tractor trailer and two cars taking up the two right lanes and causing delays from the Bronx River Parkway. Q Sports, the Mets ousted the Braves with an 8-5 win in Atlanta. The three-game set continues tonight. After an off day, the Yankees host the Mariners for a start of a three-game series tonight, and the Liberty visit the Indiana Fever in Indianapolis tonight. The Q10 forecast, a mix of sun and clouds today with a thunderstorm in spots late this afternoon, high 88. Tonight, a thunderstorm in areas this evening, otherwise clouds breaking, low as 72. I'm Kristen Marks on the Jim Kerr Rock and Roll Morning Show on Q104.3.
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0: 104.3, Jim Kerr Rock and Roll Morning Show, 6:38. Cope in this morning, Mark Coppola, only DJ licensed to party. Jim's on vacation, and Trevor and Kristen are here today.
1: Hello.
2: Hello.
0: Hello.
2: Can I borrow your license, by the way?
0: Yeah.
2: Cool.
0: Let me get that for you.
2: You didn't, no one else has it? Okay.
0: No. Only I do, but I lend it out.
2: Oh.
0: But I have to have it back.
2: But you didn't lend it out to anyone else?
0: No, no, you could have it this weekend.
2: Thanks.
0: I'm going to be working a lot this weekend.
2: Right, awesome.
0: Okay. So you can, but give it back by the next weekend, okay?
2: Promise.
0: Okay.
1: Why is it sticky?
0: The license?
1: Yeah.
0: Why is the license sticky?
2: Those mocktails get really sticky.
0: I've had the license since 1985.
1: Oh.
0: Because somebody
1: just got a new laminate, man.
0: Because somebody said they were worried about me because I was out at the Ritz all night and showed up for my shift at 9:30 a.m. And I said, "You don't have to worry about me because I'm licensed to party." And that's where it came from. And somebody started sending me party licenses.
2: And then you never cleaned it.
0: No, I cleaned it. I have duplicates. You know, come on now.
2: Okay.
1: Speaking of dirty, bull riding.
0: Yeah.
2: Oh, yeah.
0: That'll do it. And I'm a Taurus, so I know something about this. But 25th caller at 888-72-1043 wins a pair of tickets to see professional bull riding PBR at UBS Arena Friday, October 16th through Sunday, October 18th. New York Mavericks return for the 2026 home stand. 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
2: Alternate side parking and meters in effect today. GWB inbound upper 15 to 20 minute delays.

0: Lower 10 to 15, Lincoln inbound 10 to 15 as well. Holland inbound 15 to 20 from the New Jersey Turnpike, 20 to 25 from the 1 and 9. 10 minutes getting over the Cuomo Tap Bridge into Westchester at this time. Got a crash involving a tractor trailer and two cars still on the Cross Bronx southbound at the Major Deegan. The right lane is blocked. Delays from White Plains Road there in Queens. Got a disabled vehicle on the LIE westbound at Grand Central Parkway. The left lane is blocked, and that's causing delays from the Van Wyck. In Westchester, Route 172 has reopened between McLean Street and Middle Patton Road in Bedford. That was closed off earlier because of fallen power cables. And in Nassau, still got that overturned tanker that has Glen Cove Road closed between Flower Road and Westbury Ave and the Garden City Carl Place area. Old Country Road also closed between the Meadowbrook State Parkway and Glen Cove Road. I'm Kristen Marks on Q104.3.
1: 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It's Mark Coppola in Metawork, 2 for Tuesday.

0: 204.3 New York's Rock Station, 652 on the Jim Kerr Rock and Roll Morning Show. And it's two for Tuesday, and that's two from Men at Work.
1: Dos.
0: Who could it be now and Down Under? Both went number one. They both, they were discovered by our American record execs as a cover band, but then they started sneaking in their original songs. They got brought back to the States and signed early 80s, and they had two number one hits out of the box. It's time for some strange news here.

0: ever wanted to own a piece of New York City history, well, now's your chance. City's transit agency is auctioning off its last 60 MetroCard vending machines. They got 60 of them, huh?
1: Stop.
2: What happened to the rest of them?
1: Stop it. I know you cope.
0: Okay, well, let me...
1: You buy a lot of weird crap.
0: I know.
2: Oh, my God, you would totally buy this.
0: Yes, yes. So the fully shifts to the Tap and Pay Omni system. The auction opened last week, runs till 8 p.m. on the 19th. How many days is that? That's the... Yeah.
1: Give me your wallet.
0: Okay.
3: The 19th
1: Give me your wallet.
3: Is...
0: Okay.
2: You have 7 days. Okay. Actually, 8 days to not buy that.
0: But see, there's 60 machines, not just one. Bin. So $1,500 per machine. Two types are up for grabs. Full-size vending machines that weigh 1,050 pounds stand nearly 7 feet tall. And the smaller express machines at 210. Well, maybe I go for the smaller express
1: machine. Well, you've got nowhere to put. Stop it.
0: You're right. Winning bidders must arrange to pick up and haul away. That's a deal breaker for me. The heavy machines within 10 days.
2: Yeah, you have to come get it yourself. Right?
1: Yeah, dude.
0: Yeah, and you lose your money if you don't.
1: You don't have a dolly.
2: So think before you put that bid in.
0: For those who cannot take a whole machine, the agency is also selling smaller parts from placards to rolls of unused cards. Now,
1: what's the weirdest thing, Cope?
0: Well, I am the guy that bought the church in Kansas.
2: What?
0: Yes, I did. I took all my guitars and sold them because they were top dollar then, and I put the money into a church in Kansas thinking that I could, you know, because when you go do a movie, it's $2,000 a day to rent a set. These churches and stuff were like less than 50 grand. I go, so you can shoot many movies there. Yeah, $2,000 a day. So I had the church.
1: Then they had to go to Kansas.
0: Yeah, yeah, yeah.
2: That's
0: and
2: a big investment.
0: Get there too often. And then I bought, you know, then I put a bid on a missile silo on the border of Canada, and it was good.
2: Oh, that might be weirder.
0: Yeah, it was on eBay, but I was one of those guys that was way ahead of the. Hey, I want to dig an underground bunker, you know. Now everybody seems
2: are
0: to
2: you
0: be.
2: A, doing are it. You a doomsdayer?
0: No, but just in case, you know.
1: That's exactly what a doomsdayer.
2: I'd say you're a doomsdayer.
0: No, a doomsdayer say it's coming. Me, I'm a just in case. I mean, okay.
2: Right,
0: riddle
2: just
0: me
2: plan
0: this.
2: B.
0: Riddle me this, Kristen and Trevor. Why?

0: does Bill Gates and everybody else have underground bunkers?
1: Because they have more money than they know what to do with.
2: And they saw a blast from the past.
0: Why are they buying up all the acreage of farms in America?
2: And that's strange news on Q104.
0: Oh, I'm not done.
2: Oh, God.
0: No, I'm not done. So here's what happened with the bunker. I had $7,000 on the bid, and I get this strange email. Must have been from the government. Sir, for what purposes would you need a bunker on the border of Canada and the USA?
2: It wasn't a bunker. You're buying a missile silo.
0: Well, it was a missile silo, but it was had an underground bunker
2: it. Stores missiles.
1: Okay,
0: well, that's that. Yeah, naturally, it was questioned.
1: So many questions.
0: It did go off for $161,000, but I was not the winner. 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
1: Alternate side parking is in effect. So are those meters. GWP inbound upper 15 to 20 minutes getting into the city. Lower 10 to 15. Lincoln inbound 10 to 15 as well. And Holland inbound 15 to 20 coming from the New Jersey Turnpike. 20 to 25 from routes 1 and 9. 10 minutes getting over the Cuomo Tap Bridge. That crash involving a tractor trailer and two cars on the Cross Bronx southbound of the Major Deegan has been cleared. Expect residual delays from White Plains Road though. Got a disabled vehicle on the LIE westbound at Grand Central Parkway in Queens. A disabled vehicle taking up the left lane, that is, causing delays from the Van Wyck. And in Jersey, a crash has one lane blocked on the New Jersey Turnpike Western Spur northbound at exit 15W. That's 280, causing delays from the Southern Mixing Bowl. I'm Kristen Marks on Q104.3.
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0: 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Green Day, there were two-timers there.
1: Yep, and that's why it happens on two nights?
0: Yeah.
1: One stage.
0: That's right. That's two for Tuesday. Goo Goo Dolls' Weezer, Benson Boone. He does a great Freddie Mercury impression. You got Muse going to be there, too. While the world is listening on iHeartRadio, you could be there. We got three chances every workday for you to win your trip for two, plus $1,000 spending cash. First keyword today coming up with the diva of rock and roll, Maria Melito, at 9:30, then 1:30 and 5:30. Now,
1: what could you do with $1,000 in Vegas, Cope? I wonder.
0: Lose it.
2: Are you a big gambler?
0: Me gamble? Yeah. Never.
2: Okay. I don't know.
0: No, I like to play occasionally, but I lost so much money in the stock market that I consider that a big roulette wheel. So I don't do anything anymore. I just got sad.
2: What's your game of choice?
0: Some old ladies taught me how to play roulette.
2: Nice.
1: I do love a good roulette table.
0: In fact, Stu Levitin and his wife Robin, she was her mom, Renee. She said, this is how you play it. She showed me all the ways to play roulette. Mm-hmm. And lo and behold, I used her system. I would win. And then they started doing things like taking the ball out of the wheel and slowing the wheel down, and you couldn't get on a roll.
2: They played dirty.
0: Yeah, well, it happens. Look, the casino's job is to make money. That's why they got nice buildings. And so they also give you all these other things. But I wanted to get to the other thing.
3: We
0: just realized that Trevor, Kristen, and Cope are all the oldest in our family.
2: Or older.
0: Firstborn.
1: Eldest.
2: We're all the firstborn.
0: Yes, here you go. Firstborns.
1: Yeah. We're firstborns.
0: And with firstborns comes, like, the younger ones tend to think, well, you're the one that's got to take care of everything because you're the oldest.
1: Yeah. Yes, you become the, what is it, matriarch?
0: Patriarch.
2: Or patriarch, depending on the gender you identify with.
1: Okay. I didn't know what, I still don't even know what either one of them means. But
2: patriarch. Have you heard about the patriarchy?
0: Paternal.
1: So you're the one, you're the one in charge.
2: Paternity leave, that means you're a guy.
1: Oh, okay. Now,
2: see? You're going on dad leave.
1: There we go.
2: Putting in Trevor language.
0: That's pretty good. Yeah.
1: Now I understand.
0: Dad leave.
1: Yes, you become the one to take care of usually everything in charge.
0: You try to.
1: You know, so I call it the prototype child because everything your parents mess up with you, they don't do to the other ones.
2: The guinea pig child.
0: Well, that's what I don't quite understand.
1: Okay.
2: That's what happened to all of us.
1: Totally.
0: And what's interesting.
1: Without a doubt.
0: You made a comment saying, unless you're twins. And I said.
2: Well, because my sister and I are kind of Irish twins. So I am older, but we were, in many ways, we were raised together.
1: Well, the matriarch couldn't wait there then.
0: Now, if it's an actual set of identical twins, the one who comes out earlier still is considered the oldest and has the same issues we have.
2: I mean, I won't argue with that.
0: Now, here's something I found out on twins recently.
1: Okay.
0: I didn't realize this, but I started asking, because I do a lot of research on twins, because I got some ideas for plays and stuff where you can use two acts, whatever. Anyway, the point was, is that one's always taller than the other in a lot of cases. I'm going, how can that be?
2: Really?
0: Yeah, they're identical. He said, are you really taller than your brother? Yeah. So what I'm trying to find out...
2: They're supposed to be the same.
0: Yes. It's identical.
1: I grew up next to identical twins, and it was Jared and Ryan, and Jared was slightly taller.
2: Okay.
1: He was.
2: I guess just because you shared the same gene, genetic makeup.
1: It might be timing.
0: Which one comes out first? Is that the taller one, or is that the shorter one?
2: I don't know if that's a factor.
0: Well, I do know this. You have identical twins that don't look alike. That means one was natural and one was C-section. Because they couldn't get the other one out. That's different. So they look a little different. Yes, because it changes the shape of your head, natural versus C-section. But that's another whole story. I want to ask a question and text us to 22143.
1: All you doctors.
0: If you're identical twins or doctors or anything, is it usually the case that in identical twins who are identical, one is taller than the other? And which one is it? The older one or the younger one?
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2: Alternate side parking and meters are in effect today. GWB inbound upper 15 to 20 minute delays into the city, lower 10 to 15. Lincoln inbound 10 to 15 as well. Holland inbound 15 to 20 from the New Jersey Turnpike, 20 to 25 from the 1 and 9. 10 minutes getting over the Cuomo Tap Bridge. Got A crash on the New Jersey Turnpike Western Spur northbound exit 15W to look out for. That's 280. One lane is blocked. We're seeing delays still from the Southern Mixing Bowl. Route 4 eastbound at 32nd Street. And that has one lane blocked. And that is, Fairlawn. There we go. In Fairlawn, there are reports of pedestrians.

0: pedestrian was involved. That crash is at 32nd Street. And in Nassau, overturned tanker still has Glen Cove Road closed in both directions between Flower Road and Westbury Avenue and the Garden City Carl Place area. Old Country Road also closed between the Meadowbrook State Parkway and Glen Cove Road. I'm Kristen Marks on Q104.3.
1: Okay, cope in with the Jim Kerr Rock and Roll Morning Show at 7:20 on Twofer Tuesday. And we've got a four-day, three-night, all-inclusive stay for two to Secrets Cap Cana Resort and Spa in the Dominican Republic coming up about 7:40. And then we got Guns N' Roses tickets and Slash stopping by at, well, a little after 8.

0: 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We're going to check in with Kristen right now and the news, sponsored by Lincoln Tech, trained for careers in auto, skilled trades, and more at the one and only Lincoln Tech.
1: Thank you, Cope. It's 72 degrees on this Tuesday, August 11th. A boat operator is facing federal charges after his boat capsized not far from the Statue of Liberty over the weekend, killing a woman and her five-month-old daughter. Investigators are looking into whether Manuel Hernandez was running an illegal charter operation. Accused UnitedHealthcare CEO killer Luigi Mangione is in Manhattan State Court today ahead of the start of his trial next month. His lawyers are trying to get permission for a live broadcast of the trial and want an overflow courtroom for more people to have access. New York City Mayor Zohran Mamdani's administration is appealing a judge's decision to stop the city's second home tax and order an order to take down a list of potentially qualifying homes. It's primary day in Connecticut. Governor Ned Lamont is facing a primary challenge from Democratic Connecticut House of Representatives member Josh Elliott. It's also primary election day in Wisconsin, South Carolina as well as other states. Over $1 million worth of jewelry was gone in the blink of an eye following a smash and grab robbery in Woodbridge, New Jersey Saturday. Officials with NORAD say two planes were intercepted near President Trump's golf club in Bedminster, New Jersey. The MTA and New York City Mayor Zohran Mamdani are looking to lower the temperature on sweltering subway platforms. A study will look at capturing heat in the system and using it to heat nearby buildings while keeping the platforms cooler. President Trump will be in Ohio today to attend the 2026 Patriot Games finale. It's a sporting competition created by the White House to celebrate America's 250th anniversary, featuring a boy and a girl from each of the 50 states. President Trump is signing an executive order that would split the childhood MMR vaccine for measles, mumps, and rubella into three shots. Trump also said increased vaccines could be linked to autism, which medical professionals refute. A collection of ultra-rare Nintendo game cartridges could fetch millions when they hit the auction block in Wisconsin today. The Powerball jackpot has grown to $975 million for tomorrow night's drawing, and Kiss's Gene Simmons and Paul Stanley are set to throw out the ceremonial first pitch at the Angels-Royals game this weekend in Anaheim. Checking Q104.3 traffic, alternate side parking and meters are in effect today. GWB inbound upper 15 to 20 minute delays, lower 10 to 15, Lincoln inbound 10 to 15. Holland inbound 15 to 20 from the New Jersey Turnpike, 20 to 25 from routes 1 and 9, 10 minutes now getting over the Cuomo Tap Bridge. Q Sports, the Mets ousted the Braves with an 8-5 win in Atlanta. The three-game set continues tonight. After a day off, the Yankees host the Mariners for the start of a three-game series tonight. The Liberty will visit the Indiana Fever in Indianapolis tonight. The Q10 forecast, a mix of sun and clouds today with a thunderstorm in spots late this afternoon, high 88. Tonight, a thunderstorm in areas this evening, otherwise clouds breaking, low 72. Tomorrow, sunshine mixing with clouds, high 86. 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

0: Q104.3, Jim Kerr Rock and Roll Morning Show at 7:37. Mark Coppola Cope in with Kristen and Trevor this morning. What's that time?
1: It's time to win, my friends. It's time for two.
2: Time to win something big.
1: Yeah, two for Tuesday's Twisted Tunes, Cope. Mm-hmm. You remember how this goes. It's the melody of one song, the lyrics from another. We mash them together, and you have to somehow try to untwist them.
0: But this is a little difficult, this one, right? Because this is a big thing we're giving away.
1: Well, you know, it's only an all-inclusive trip for two to Secrets Cap Cana Resort and Spa in the Dominican Republic. 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
2: Oh, my God. 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
1: 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More chances to win, of course, at Q1043.com. Unless you win right now.
0: Let's check it out. Well, I got the music.

0: I don't think there could have been two songs that could have been more different for this
1: 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Works, though. It works. It
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1: works.
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1: Alternate side parking and meters are in effect today. GWB inbound upper, 15 to 20 minute delays into Manhattan. Lower, 10 to 15. Lincoln inbound, 10 to 15. Holland inbound, 15 to 20 coming from the New Jersey Turnpike. 20 to 25 from routes 1 and 9. 10 minutes getting over the Cuomo Tap Bridge into Westchester at this time. Route 4 eastbound got a crash there at 32nd Street in Fairlawn. One lane is blocked, seeing delays from Midland Avenue. There are reports a pedestrian was involved there in Nassau. Still got that overturned tanker. Has been upgraded, though. Has Glen Cove Road closed in both directions between Flower Road and Westbury Ave and the Garden City Carl Place area. And Old Country Road also closed between Glen Cove Road and the Meadowbrook State Parkway. I'm Kristen Marks on Q104.3.
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1: It's like the Nine Inch Nails ripoff one. That's what I like to call it.
2: I don't know what we do with those.
3: But they're different than when I worked here last time.
2: Oh, we like to shake it up here at the Q.
1: Like the cars, we like to shake it up.
3: Well, you play guitar. Why don't you make some of your own traffic beds?
1: Well, I could. If they pay me extra.
3: Oh, gosh.
2: Team
3: player, you know.
2: Good morning, Rob from Howard Beach. How are you?
4: 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Doing well, thank you.
2: Let's hear the Twisted Tunes one more time to see if you can win. Hold on.
3: You think you got this?
2: Yep.

0: It's scary how much that worked.
1: It really worked really well.
0: All right.
2: What do you got? Rob from Howard Beach, what is
3: Rob?
2: It?
4: Rob! It's Soul to Squeeze by Red Hot Chili Peppers, and She's a Beauty by The Tubes.
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0: 104.3, Jim Kerr, Rock and Roll Morning Show, 7:53. Cope, Mark Coppola in with Kristen and Trevor this morning. We've got Slash in the 8 o'clock hour and tickets front row for Guns N' Roses tomorrow night
1: at
0: MetLife Stadium. Yeah, Public Enemy opening. All right. Well, we got some news with Kristen right now, sponsored by Morgan & Morgan, America's largest injury law firm.
1: So many good prizes this week. Well, thank you, Cope. It is 72 degrees on this Tuesday, August 11th. Accused UnitedHealthcare CEO killer Luigi Mangione is in Manhattan State Court today ahead of the start of his trial next month. Lawyers are trying to get permission for a live broadcast of the trial and want an overflow courtroom for more people to have access. A boat operator is facing federal charges after his boat capsized not far from the Statue of Liberty over the weekend, killing a woman and her five-month-old daughter. Investigators are looking into whether Manuel Hernandez was running an illegal charter operation. New York City Mayor Zohran Mamdani's administration is appealing a judge's decision to stop the city's second home tax, an order to take down a list of potentially qualifying homes. It's primary day in Connecticut. Governor Ned Lamont is facing a primary challenge from Democratic Connecticut House of Representatives member Josh Elliott. It's also primary day in Alabama, Minnesota, Vermont, Wisconsin, and South Carolina. A lot of New Jersey public school districts could now end up sharing the same spring break thanks to a recently signed state law. New York City's health commissioner is blasting President Trump's executive order, which lowers the number of recommended vaccines for children from 18 to 11, saying it's based in politics and conspiracy theories, not science or medical expertise. The death toll is now more than 130 after a magnitude 7.4 earthquake shook Columbia Monday. Rescue efforts continue to find survivors. President Trump is mentioning the growing rates of autism in the U.S., and Health and Human Services Secretary RFK Jr. indicated more research is underway to see if there is a connection. New research out of the U.K. suggests that drinking coffee could lower the risk of breast cancer death. Realtor.com is out with a list of the most in-demand zip codes for home buyers in the first half of 2026. PBD Massachusetts comes out on top. Brad Pitt is opening up about his mental health after a years-long legal battle with his ex-wife Angelina Jolie in a new interview with Esquire. And Rod Stewart postponed a show in Cincinnati Sunday just hours before due to a minor medical procedure. Checking Q104.3 traffic, alternate side parking and meters are in effect for today. Taking a look at the bridges and tunnels, GW.

0: WB inbound upper 15 to 20 minutes, lower 10 to 15. Lincoln inbound 10 to 15 as well. Holland inbound 15 to 20 coming from the New Jersey Turnpike, 20 to 25 from routes 1 and 9, 10 minutes getting over the Cuomo Tap Bridge. Q Sports, the Mets ousted the Braves with an 8 to 5 win in Atlanta. The three-game set continues tonight after an off day. The Yankees host the Mariners tonight for the start of a three-game series, and the Liberty visit the Fever in Indianapolis tonight. The Q1 forecast, a mix of sun and clouds today, with a thunderstorm in spots late this afternoon, high 88. Tonight, a thunderstorm in areas this evening, otherwise clouds breaking, low 72. 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
1: So Guns N' Roses are playing at MetLife on Wednesday night. We're looking forward to that. And we've got some tickets to give away in just a little bit. Slash is with us this morning. Good morning, Slash.
2: One
1: of the questions I wanted to ask you.
3: That's so subtle. Well, yeah, by the way, the tour's going on. Slash is here, too.
1: That's kind of me, you know.
0: Slash, I have to ask you before we get into the tour, before what's going on, Guns N' Roses, MetLife Stadium. I'm really interested in songwriting. I know Kristen is, too. And, you know, you've been writing music for such a long time for Guns N' Roses, Velvet Revolver, your own solo stuff. And once again, you've been writing new music. You got new music coming out in 2027 with Miles Kennedy and the Conspirators. Now, the one thing I want to know is you really have an album that is widely known as one of the best rock albums of all time with Appetite for Destruction. The album that you could put on from start to finish. You don't skip any songs. It's just one of those few rare albums in existence. Do you think about that when you're writing new music? Like, I have to write another Appetite?
2: No, you just write what's, you know, in

0: moment and sort of what you're going through now. You don't really look at past stuff, but I mean, you know, it's a really amazing and humbling thing that the Appetite record has become so iconic. But it's not something that you really sort of look back at, especially something that's that long ago, you know.
1: Well, you kick off the show pretty strong. You come right out with "Welcome to the Jungle." It's a 3-hour set, right?
0: Roughly, yeah.
1: So, what made you guys want to pick that one to start right off with?
0: It's just a good opening song. You know, it's pretty much says it all in the first few seconds. So it works pretty well.
1: Public Enemy opening the show, nice and early too.
2: Yeah, like
0: Yeah.
2: 6:25 is going to be going on.
1: Yeah, but so how long have you known the guys in Public Enemy? What made you pick them to
0: This,
1: go on the world tour, like for us
0: we
1: here?
0: go back to the 80s. So yeah, it's great working with those guys. I mean, I think it makes a great double bill, but they're just a great bunch of people to work with, and we've done a lot of shows with those guys in the last couple of years, and it's been great. So good camaraderie there.
2: You've got a new drummer, Isaac Carpenter. How's that going?
0: Isaac, yeah.
2: He's very,
0: It's
2: very.
0: not so new anymore, but yeah.
2: No. When he first came in, yeah, I remember when it happened.
1: Well, you've gone through a lot of auditions with a lot of different members just from your career alone. Like, what do you look for or when you're trying someone out for the band?
0: Oh God, you know, that's a whole other conversation. You're looking for somebody who, there's a lot of different things, you know, who has the skills to do it, the chops to do it. Stylistically, somebody that fits, somebody, I think the most important thing for us, is somebody who has the right groove and somebody who can swing. The swing part is really important in a rock and roll band. A lot of guys play really stiff. And then somebody who just sort of fits in, you know? So there's a lot of criteria there.
1: What is different about Guns N' Roses now when you're going to go see a show with them at, like, for instance, at MetLife Stadium? What's the difference that you guys are doing now to keep fans involved and engaged than when you guys were doing it from the beginning?
0: Oh, you know, I mean, it seems like an easy question, but it's hard to answer because we just sort of do what we do. And we throw different things in. I think we're more about keeping ourselves, you know, sort of inspired and having a good time and keeping it fresh for us. And then we just come out there and do our thing.
2: Well, the energy every time I've seen you is just, it's always 150%. I've never seen anything that doesn't have that kind of energy with you guys.
0: We're one of those bands that has been around for a long time, but really loves what we do.
2: Yeah.
0: So we spend most of our time, you know, humming and hawing about traveling until we get to the venue, and then we finally get to get unleashed. And there, you know, it's what we've been looking forward to for 21 hours out of the day.
2: What's something you brought back from a long time ago that you haven't done in a long time is you're going to be doing maybe Wednesday night at MetLife?
0: We did a song that we haven't played in a long time, and I, you know what, I'm not going to say it because I don't know if we're going to play it Wednesday. I don't
1: I
0: want to get
1: tried.
0: anybody's hopes up. Yeah,
1: That was
0: there's
1: my
0: been a
1: last
0: couple
1: shot,
0: songs
1: Adam.
0: that we
2: Well, I'm the guy that
0: haven't
2: sits
0: played.
2: there at the concert looking at the set list from the previous couple of shows to say, oh, this is where they are now. I wonder if we're going to do this next, and then something else comes up, you know. That's.
0: Right. There's definitely a couple songs that we didn't play last year, that we've been playing pretty regularly this year. So yeah, you have to check the set list online, and you can sort of.
1: I
0: So.
1: do have one like behind the scenes question that I do want to ask. I've always heard rumors about, and I feel like Slash might be the only one that can help me out with this because it's the rare time I can talk to him. Is it true that Axl really does know the best place to get a hamburger in every single country around the world?
0: I don't know. I mean, you know, there is a little bit of truth to that.
1: He knows
0: He
1: where to go.
0: definitely knows some good spots. I don't know if it's everywhere around the entire planet, but a good portion of it, yeah.
2: Now you've done some scoring for movies and stuff like that. You're going to be doing more of that?
0: I've been, well, you know what it is, I've been producing a lot, and so that I plan on doing a lot more of that. It's been actually pretty busy. And then I end up doing a lot of music for films that I work on.
2: Yeah.
0: So yeah, I've been doing it pretty extensively.
2: Well, your musicianship is just something else, but also you're producing, co-producing on The Lost Boys, but you also played on one of the tracks from the show called Have to Have You.
0: Right.
2: How'd you get
0: Yeah.
2: involved with that?
0: Actually, you know, it was Patrick Wilson, the actor, is a friend of mine, and he told me that he was getting involved with it and thought I'd be interested, which was indeed true, right? And so I got on board from the very beginning and supported it, and I've been a part of it since. Yeah, it was really cool.
2: Now you're gonna get a chance to go see the Lost Boys this week.
0: I'm actually going tomorrow.
2: Cool. Yeah.
1: Now, have you seen it like fully produced yet? Or
0: yeah, because I've only seen videotapes and stuff throughout this whole process. So it's going to be nice to see it, you know, live, fully fleshed out, you know?
3: Well, it all goes down tomorrow night, MetLife Stadium, Guns N' Roses. In fact, I think we should give away some tickets right now, Cope. 888-872-1043. Caller 25, you're going to be in front row seats to see Guns N' Roses. Now, there's a pit, but we got front row seats for you. Slash, thank you so much for joining us, man. It sounds like it's going to be one hell of a show.
0: Yeah, yeah. It's all very, very exciting. So looking forward to all of it.
2: Thank you so much, and keep scoring that movie music, man.
0: Yeah. I got a couple things in the works right now. All right, man. Well, listen, it's good to see you guys and fun talking to you, and we'll see you down at the gig maybe. All right, cheers.
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22: Alternate side parking and meters are in effect for today. GWB inbound upper and lower, 5 to 10 minute delays into the city. Lincoln inbound 10 to 15. Holland 20 to 25 from the New Jersey Turnpike, 30 to 35 from routes 1 and 9. 10 minutes getting over the Cuomo Tap Bridge. Got a crash on Route 4 eastbound at 32nd Street and Fairlawn. Has one lane blocked. We're seeing delays from Midland Avenue. There are reports a pedestrian was involved. The Route 4 off-ramps to 32nd Street also blocked. And also Fairlawn Parkway in both directions closed between Ryan Road and Route 4. I'm Kristen Marks on Q104.3.
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0: Congratulations to Gail Tucker. She is going to go see Guns N' Roses front row MetLife Stadium tomorrow night.
1: So Cope. Lucky.
2: I don't know how you did that. You had some, you know, people, right?
0: If you're going to have Slash on,
2: yeah,
1: you got to raise the bar just a bit.
2: But front row.
0: Well, if you're going to have Slash on, maybe have some of Slash's people. You know, wasn't that?
2: 1 year I got to sit in the pit.
0: You're not supposed to sit in the pit. Are you in what?
2: Well, I was taking shots like this.
0: Oh, okay, cool.
2: Like a giant.
1: Okay.
2: You know? I mean, it was great. But I'm going to do some news right now with Christy.
0: I don't know how I feel about you being underneath Slash, but...
2: Well, it's okay. I was underneath Little Richard, too, when I was a teenager. He sweat on me. So there you go.
0: It's time for Q104.3 News and Traffic. Everyone, here's Kristen Marks.
1: I'm supposed to follow that.
2: Quick check.
1: Thank you.
0: Oh, yeah, it's brought to you by Quick...
1: Thank you, Cope. It's 74 degrees on this Tuesday, August.
2: No, I didn't say quick check. I said quick check.
1: I know.
0: It was after the whole Little Richard sweat on you thing. Okay, do the news.
1: All right, I got to do the news,
0: please.
1: Guys. Come on, man.
0: Please do the news.
1: It's 74 degrees on this Tuesday, August 11th. A boat operator is facing federal charges after his boat capsized not far from the Statue of Liberty over the weekend, killing a woman and her five-month-old daughter. Investigators are looking into whether Manuel Hernandez was running an illegal charter operation. Accused UnitedHealthcare CEO killer Luigi Mangione is in Manhattan State Court today ahead of the start of his trial next month. His lawyers are trying to get permission for a live broadcast of the trial and want an overflow courtroom for more people to have access. New York City Mayor Zohran Mamdani's administration is appealing a judge's decision to stop the city's second home tax in order to take down a list of potentially qualifying homes. It's primary day in Connecticut. Governor Ned Lamont is facing a primary challenge from Democratic Connecticut House of Representatives member Josh Elliott. It's also primary day in several other states, including South Carolina, where Lindsey Graham's sister is hoping to win his Senate seat. Over $1 million worth of jewelry was gone in the blink of an eye following a smash-and-grab robbery in Woodbridge, New Jersey, Saturday. Officials with NORAD say two planes were intercepted near President Trump's golf club in Bedminster, New Jersey. New York City's health commissioner is blasting President Trump's executive order, which lowers the number of recommended vaccines for children, saying it's based in politics and conspiracy theories, not science or medical expertise. President Trump will be in Ohio today to attend the 2026 Patriot Games finale. It's a sporting competition created by the White House to celebrate America's 250th anniversary, featuring a boy and a girl from each of the 50 states. President Trump reportedly used an airport catering truck as cover to secretly board a smaller U.S. military aircraft, while an older Air Force One served as a decoy while leaving from the NATO summit in Turkey last month. The death toll is now more than 130 after a magnitude 7.4 earthquake shook Colombia Monday. A collection of ultra-rare Nintendo game cartridges could fetch millions when they hit the auction block today, and Kiss's Gene Simmons and Paul Stanley set to throw out the ceremonial first pitch at the Angels-Royals game this weekend in Anaheim. Checking Q104.3 traffic, alternate side parking and meters in effect for today. GWB inbound upper and lower, 5 to 10 minute delays. Lincoln inbound 10 to 15. Holland 20 to 25 from New Jersey Turnpike, 30 to 35 from routes 1 and 9. 10 minutes getting over the Cuomo Tap Bridge. Q Sports, the Mets ousted the Braves with an 8-5 win in Atlanta. The three game set continues tonight. After a day off, the Yankees host the Mariners for the start of a three game series tonight. The Q104 forecast, a mix of sun and clouds today with a thunderstorm in spots late this afternoon, high 88. Tonight, a thunderstorm in areas this evening, otherwise clouds breaking, low 72. 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

0: I've told you I'm the only DJ licensed to party at Q104.3, and I got the party in the studio right now. Every single mic is on. There's like six or seven people in the studio.
1: And it's not a sausage party today.
0: Yeah. No, that was yesterday.
1: That was yesterday.
2: We have interlopers.
0: We've got two girls in here now. Two women.
2: This is the He-Man Women Haters Club. Who let them in?
3: Well, you know.
1: We're outnumbered. We got to share a microphone.
4: Well, here's the deal. You were out yesterday, so it was a sausage party. But now it's plus one so of a sausage. But now you break it up. So, but it's like the sequel, as you call it.
2: Four pack.
0: Well, I'll just quickly go around quick, and then Trevor's going to talk.
3: Cope, you know why everyone's here so early today.
0: I know why they're here early.
3: Because Benjamin Steakhouse, our friend. Friends came by.
2: Steak down the hall.
3: There's steak. There's steak here. They
1: we got lobster rolls.
0: Salmon for you.
3: First of all, I am so stuffed. I am so stuffed.
1: Potatoes.
3: I don't know what you guys got, but I'm full of steak and fish at 8:45 in the morning.
2: I'd say I'll just have a salad, but not these days.
3: Well, even with their salad.
1: Is topped with blue cheese and bacon.
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1: Oh, it's underway now, Restaurant Week.
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0: Oh.
3: Benjamin's is everywhere right now. 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
0: Now, I'm just going to go around the room for a second. You know Trevor, you know Kristen Maria here, but you got Big E, the boss, and you got Rick Ganji, who does a podcast with me called The Horrible Truth. And he came coming for steak today.
3: The Horrible Truth?
0: Oh, yeah, about UFOs, things that fall from the sky, all conspiracy theories.
1: Is that
0: what
1: it's about?
0: Oh, yeah.
2: It's horrible.
1: Oh, my God, I'm putting it on my list.
0: Why don't you listen to it?
1: It's well, I didn't know about
0: radio
1: it.
0: Podcast.
1: I didn't know about it until today.
0: Well, I'm letting you know about it. Okay. Maria knows about it.
1: I love stuff about UFOs.
0: You were there when we did the play, right?
4: That's right.
2: Everything short of the tin foil hat.
0: Right.
3: I'm pretty sure one of them's wearing it right now.
4: Well, the only one in here wearing a hat would be you.
2: Yeah,
3: that's
4: so
3: what you think.
4: You have that.
2: So it's not tinfoil.
4: Yeah.
0: So this is something for families of Generation Zers and those. Mm-hmm. Okay, so college students paying way too much for dorm room interior designers. I know because it comes out of my card, okay? Parents with entirely too much money, not me, I'm a DJ, and a desperate need for approval from their kids, that's what it is, are spending upwards of $20,000 to have interior designers do dorm room makeovers for their college-bound kids.
4: Oh, that's ridiculous.
0: Absolutely. Ridiculous.
4: Ridiculous.
0: Shelly Gates handles styling for Mary Margaret Design. Well, maybe we can work a trade. Wait a second here. I'll talk to sales
1: about
0: that.
1: Give
0: that
1: money to someone who actually needs it.
2: No dorm room Ola.
4: Yeah.
0: she says she commands a fee of $20,000 to style a room. That's not including the stuff. You know.
3: $20,000.
0: She works
3: like one semester.
0: She works 15 to 20 rooms each year. It's a nice chunk of change
4: for
0: just a couple months' work. Look at that.
2: Cope,
3: I'll tell you
2: what. When I was in college, you know, us engineering students,
0: don't leave us
2: alone in a dorm room. Because every room I was in for the first 2 years of my career, I took the ceiling fixture out and put a ceiling fan in.
0: Well, there you go.
2: And it would last usually till Christmas break when they'd go through your rooms. And then they'd be like, what's that doing up there? And then they come in there, like, you're not a licensed electrician. Yeah, no kidding. But, you know, whatever. Whatever.
1: Awesome.
2: And, you know, and of course, I'm in radio now. So that
3: is, Rick, you got a daughter.
2: Really dangerous.
6: Yeah.
3: You got a daughter in college?
6: Yeah, just finished. And it's funny because I didn't have an interior designer, and yet I still have a ass ton of money set on fire.
1: Did you give her any money to redo her dorm room?
6: Oh, believe me. I spent a lot of money on that room.
2: Wait, give the operative word.
6: Guess what?
4: Yeah.
6: Guess what? I'm still spending money to put her in an apartment in Chicago now.
1: I guess you have to give her something.
0: Wow.
3: This is an
0: issue. Then you got to pay for the weddings.
6: Yes.
4: This is a parenting issue. Sorry to say.
1: Yeah, I know.
4: We talk about good parenting.
3: This is a new
4: your children.
3: HGTV series that is in the making.
2: Yeah. There's give, and then there's take.
4: Exactly. Right.
2: This is their taking. You're not.
3: I'm so happy
2: anything.
3: I have food to watch this all
2: they
3: day.
2: Are reaching into your wallet when you're not looking.
6: Correct.
2: And yoink.
0: And this is the reason why this story comes up. Dad shatters world record for running a mile while pushing a stroller, because we do that too. Stephen Biebelhausen, he's the new world record holder for running a mile while pushing a baby stroller.
7: Mr. Biebelhausen,
0: sir.
4: Is he Willy Wonka?
0: During the Guardian Mile in Cleveland, Biebelhausen brought the magic by pushing the baby-filled stroller past the finish line in 4 minutes and 17 seconds. It's worth pointing out that the world record for running a mile without pushing a stroller is only 35 seconds faster than that. This guy was good.
4: Wow, really?
6: Wow.
0: All right, it's you for a time, right?
2: Well, the kid is screaming.
4: He now has whiplash.
3: Yeah, now. All I have to say is, issues. Jim, I'm sorry. We'll try again tomorrow.
4: He's not listening. Right. He's traveling.
3: He's listening.
0: I'm sorry. Didn't they say when Cope takes over the show, you never know where it's going to go?
3: Music room's open. Yeah. Go vote now. Q1043.com.
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0: And lower, seeing 5 to 10 minute delays into Manhattan. Lincoln inbound 10 to 15. Holland 20 to 25 from the New Jersey Turnpike. 30 to 35 from routes 1 and 9. 10 minutes getting over the Cuomo Tap Bridge. Got a crash in Westchester now on 684 southbound at the Sawmill Parkway in Bedford. The shoulder is blocked. That's causing delays from Route 138. In Jersey, Route 4 eastbound at 32nd Street. Still got a crash there. Our reports a pedestrian was involved. It's at 32nd Street in Fairlawn. Delays from Midland Avenue and the Route 4 off-ramps to 32nd Street are also blocked. I'm Kristen Marks. 2.5 hours commercial-free rock with Maria Melito next on Q104.3.
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It's like going through the Lincoln Tunnel with no traffic. But even better, because there's no toll.

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Q104.3 Rocks New York on a 2 for Tuesday with 2 from Queen. We will rock you. We are the champions. Bohemian Rhapsody. Well, it is 2 for Tuesday. And every hour, except in the noon hour, we bring you a Ufer. That's where we choose the first song. You get to choose the second by going into the music room. So let's do it right now. I'm going to play We Belong from Pat Benatar. Number 2, it's all about you. Q104.3.com/music room.

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0: Don't worry. 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

0: Q104.3 Rocks New York on a 2 for Tuesday with 2 from Creedence, Born on the Bayou, Fortunate Son. That wraps up Free Music Mornings for your 2 for Tuesday. The Cope in for Jim will kick off Free Music Mornings tomorrow around 8:50, as we do every workday here on the Q. The Tunnel to Towers 5K Run Walk returns September 27th. 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The 5K traces the final steps of FDNYer Stephen Siller as he ran through the Brooklyn Battery Tunnel to the World Trade Center on 9/11. 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

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I'm going to play Money from Pink Floyd. So you have about 6.5 minutes to vote for number 2. 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

0: 4.3 Rocks New York with the Scorpions wrapping up a workforce block. No One Like You, Wind of Change, Rock You Like a Hurricane. Doug Grave requested that. 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Andrew Kerrigan requested the Beatles. 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

0: 104.3 Rocks New York on a 2 for Tuesday with 2 from Aerosmith. 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

0: Q104.3 Rocks New York with Van Halen on a 2 for Tuesday. Dance the night away when it's love. Thanks for helping out with that Who You firm. By the way, if you want to go to Austin, well, there's going to be a Keith Moon tribute. And that's going to benefit Music Moves Mountains Foundation in Austin on November 1st. Pretty cool, right? Well, speaking of that Who You for, we'll have another You for you to do with Jerry coming up in the 2 o'clock hour on Q104.3.
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0: Q104.3, Rocks New York twice. Yeah, two for Tuesday. So Bon Jovi, It's My Life, and You Give Love a Bad Name, and there was Joan Jett and the Blackhearts. I Hate Myself for Loving You and Bad Reputation. Jerry Martyr sitting in for Ken Daschow this afternoon. Our iHeartRadio Music Festival, presented by Capital One, is back September 18th and 19th. Naturally, we have to be in Vegas, and we are. Two nights, one stage, live performances from Goo Goo Dolls, Weezer, Benson Boone, Cardi B, Lainey Wilson, Major Lazer, Muse, so many more. While the world is listening on iHeartRadio, you could be there. We've got three chances every single workday for you to win your trip for two. Then we throw in $1,000 spending cash. Nice. 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It happens at 9:30 in the morning and then 1:30 and 5:30 in the afternoon. I'm not a math wizard, but yeah, we got one coming up a little bit later, right? 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I've got one figured out for a Green Day to kick off, and what happens with the second song is up to you. 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

let's do this thing where you're in there voting. 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Song 2 on you all day on a Q.

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Two for Tuesday, Q104.3, two from David Bowie, Space Oddity, and those changes, AC/DC. Highway to Hell, Shoot the Thrill. You couldn't have known this, but when we did the Ufer, I picked out Longview from Green Day, and then you went in there and got Welcome to Paradise, except, yeah, that's Paradise is the lyrics in Longview. Did you figure that out on your own? Because you really are a rock and roll

0: genius. I just love that. Howling here in the studio. Nice. Doors, by the way, that's where we'll be doing at you for coming up next hour. Commercial free at 3? Yeah, well, that's next. And, you know, we'll slide right in there on the 3 at 3. We have tickets to John Mulaney, Madison Square Garden, January 15th. Tickets go on sale tomorrow. That is what we're up to. It's all on the way. And a lot of twofers, too, on the queue.
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2: Yeah, hello. And let's do this 3 at 3. You know what to do. You're going to follow 1, 2, 3 songs and figure out what this afternoon's theme is. Current events? Yes, it is. And then the first correct caller at 888-872-1043 wins a pair of tickets to see John Mulaney. We're talking Madison Square Garden, and we already got you on the calendar for next year, January 15th. Why is that? Well, because tickets are going to go on sale tomorrow at Ticketmaster.com, and we're celebrating. So, here's song number one to get you on your way on the Q.

0: 204.3 Rocks New York. There is Bush putting the hammer down, the finishing touches on this afternoon's 3 of 3. And so to the toll-free listener lines we go. Who is this?
1: This is Ryan.
0: Ryan, where are you calling from?
1: Blauvelt, New York.
0: Ryan, our 3 of 3 began with Elton John, Mona Lisa's, and Mad Hatters. John Mellencamp was next, Rain on the Scarecrow. And Bush finishes up with Machine Head. What do you think our 3 of 3 is this afternoon?
1: The old MetroCard machines being auctioned off?
0: There you go! I laughed and laughed at this, and I figured, you know, I don't really want one of these, but I could see where somebody would, you know, put in a bid and like, whoa, here's the catch. You got to come and get this thing, and it's not light, so you got to haul this thing away. But, yeah, the Mona Lisa's That's and awesome. Mad Hatters gets us A, into New York City, and B, down there in the subway. Rain on the Scarecrow, well, they're talking about auctioning. And Machine Head, well, there's your machine. Good for you. We have tickets for you to see John Mulaney, Madison Square Garden, January 15th. Tickets go on sale That's tomorrow. Awesome. That's why we're celebrating, and you're going to the show.
1: Awesome.
0: Nice job, Ryan. I didn't think this one was easy at all. So, hey, we keep going. Commercial free at 3. It's 2 for Tuesday, and let's get a 2 for from Kansas on a Q. Carry on.

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0: 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You could win
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Let's take a twofer, turn it into a youfer. I'll kick it off from the soft parade. Yeah. 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

0: Q104.3 Rocks New York on a 2 for Tuesday, a U-fer. I started things off with Touch Me, and I'd have bet money that you were going to go with Roadhouse Blues on yet another sultry summer afternoon here and, you know, get a nice cold one. But you did a good job. Hello, I Love You. It's cool. You only a cold one, though, right? No, you don't. Tunnel of Towers 5K Run and Walk is returning September 27th as we mark 25 years since the events of 9/11. 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The 5K traces the final steps of FDNYer Steven Siller as he ran through the Brooklyn Battery Tunnel to the World Trade Center on 9/11. 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

0: 104.3 rocks New York on a 2 for Tuesday. There's two from the Eagles. We were in a hotel, and take it easy to finish that up. You remember several months back, kind of surprisingly, there was Don Henley saying, yeah, you know, maybe we're done. And we took a pause, you and me, and we looked at each other and smiled and said, come on. That private Learjet needs about 20 minutes to get from where you are to Vegas and the Sphere, which fits you perfectly, doesn't it? And so the Sphere dates continue on and on, just the way you and I knew that it would. Friday, January 15th, Saturday, January 16th, Friday, January 22nd, and Saturday, January 23rd, newly released dates for Sphere and the Eagles. The pre-sale will begin tomorrow morning at 10 a.m., and then tickets will go on sale, as they say, this Friday the 14th at 10 a.m. So there'll be no more of that talk, okay? Okay. Jerry Martier sitting in for Ken Dash out Q104.3 is your home for the New York Jets. Hey, training camp is in full swing. Friday night, the Jets kick off their preseason schedule. They will host the Tampa Bay Buccaneers at MetLife Stadium. So we're going to get you pumped up as the Friday afternoon happy hour will turn itself into a rock and roll tailgate party at 4. I think we can manage that. Jets pregame begins at 6 with Dan Grossen and Greg Buttle, and that leads up to kickoff at 7 with Bob Wischusen and Anthony Becht. Jets versus the Bucks this Friday on your radio home for New York Jets football, Q104.3. How about a police voting you for coming up? Yeah, let's keep you voting and busy. And live at 5, we'll play this date with the Rolling Stones, looking at a little further, 5:30. Oh, yeah, that's that key word. Speaking of Vegas, maybe a trip for two to you. It's a possibility.
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28: Well, the moon is messing with the sun at least partially tomorrow. Partial solar eclipse. So, a little ahead of time, kind of, sort of, huh? And it's a voting Euphoric. So, walking on the moon and song two on you, Q1043.com/musicroom.

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All this week, we're giving away trips to Secrets Cap Cana in the Dominican Republic. 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

0: Q104.3 Rocks New York. Two from Collective Soul and a two for Tuesday, Shine and December. Yeah, and then we got in there and we had some fun with a UFOR. I kicked things off with Walking on the Moon. And you did exactly what you had to do. You went to Q104.3.com/musicroom and voted. Every little thing she does is magic. So we get set for Guns N' Roses tomorrow night at MetLife. We've been having all kinds of fun. And how about a UFOR next hour with GNR, huh? That's what we'll do. Yanks host the Mariners at the stadium tonight. It's a 7:05 first pitch. Weathers will start now. The Mets continue in Atlanta. They won there last night, which is like semi-shocking. McLean will start later on this evening. NFL moves towards those first preseason games. Jets host Tampa Bay Friday night. All the action here on your home for Jets football, Q104.3. We'll get that tailgate happy hour mixed hybrid thing going. I'd say 4 o'clock, and that'll lead to the pregame at 6, kickoff at 7. Big Blue, the Giants, back from West Virginia. They host the Vikings. They are also home on Saturday. So the quickie turnaround at MetLife, a 1 o'clock kick. Live at 5, we're going to play this date in rock with the Rolling Stones on the way on a key.
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3: Yeah, time to go. And for this Live at 5, we're going to do that thing that we love to do, play this date in rock history. It involves the Rolling Stones. And the Stones of this date, 1963, play the first Richmond Jazz and Blues Festival in the suburbs of London. So we give you two because it's two for Tuesday, right? 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Under My Thumb, Get Off My Cloud, Got It Live If You Want It. 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

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We double up with Queen, A Bicycle Race, Fat Bottom Girls, live at 5 today. Going back to, well, Roots, Rolling Stones. 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Let's you sit in on

0: 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And I got one from Guns N' Roses as we continue to get set for the big show tomorrow night at MetLife. Hey, you're deciding all day today on Q104.3. And I'll get it as close to 5:30 as I can around this UFER. But there's a keyword coming up, possible trip for two to our iHeartRadio Music Festival September in Vegas. You got a lot going on here.
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Not a T-storm squall line kind of a day, but we do have them moving around. Vernon getting pummeled right now. So, as always, hunker down, stay safe. How about a Ufer from GNR? Yeah, I know how I'm starting things off like this. You're voting at Q1043.com/musicroom. And then in between, a keyword. Maybe that's you winning a trip on a Q.

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0: Q104.3, Rocks New York on a 2 for Tuesday, 2 from the Fab 4. Revolution, Lucy in the Sky with Diamonds. We had a Ufer up top on that. I got in there and picked out Sweet Child of Mine from Guns N' Roses. And a Ufer means you vote. And you did a great job because you went in there and picked out You Could Be Mine. Congratulations to Gail from New York, New York, on the Jim Kerr Rock and Roll Morning Show earlier this morning with very special guest Slash, who brought front row tickets. That's what Gail has. She hasn't, well, I don't know this for a fact, but there's probably some screaming involved, and isn't that a beautiful and cool thing? As we get set for Guns N' Roses, we've been waiting for months and months and months, and finally it is here tomorrow night at MetLife Stadium. Another Ufer coming up next hour. I actually had a request for a Ufer from David Parisi for Billy, and we're going to do that coming up.
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0: 104.3 Rocks New York, two from Red Hot Chili Peppers, Danny California, and other side with a shout out to the Sanitation Supervisors Tuesday Breakfast Club. Eddie Ponce, Jerry Martier sitting in for Ken Dashow this afternoon. Our iHeartRadio Music Festival, presented by Capital One, is back. September 18th and 19th in Las Vegas. Two nights, one stage, live performances from Goo Goo Dolls, Weezer, BTS. You got Kenny Chesney, Snoop Dogg, Zara Larsson. There's so many more. While the world is listening on iHeartRadio, well, you could be there. Why not? 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

This thunderstorm thing is just amazing every day. So, Dingman, you're getting yours, and Ramsey, and oh my God, Bridgeport, yikes. So, stay safe, hunker down. Some of these downpours, you know, 2 inches of rain in an hour, never a good thing. Not for anybody. Got a Ufer here. I'm kicking off Billy with Piano Man, and oh, you're voting at Q1043.com/musicroom. Song 2 on you on the

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0: 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You could win
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0: tea. Holy, it's only Tuesday. On the bright side, HSITFT. It's two for Tuesday.
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0: Q104.3 Rocks New York. Two for Tuesday, REM, The One I Love, Man on the Moon, and Anna Billy Joel, You for I Kick Things Off with Piano Man, and you got in there and did some excellent voting. You may be right. A job well done. Well, you've been doing that all day, as you always do. Carol Miller stepping in on a Two for Tuesday. Pearl Jam, Two for coming up. Next hour, well, a voting You for from Nirvana, and yeah. In the middle of all that, we will be getting a let out with Carol at 8 o'clock on the queue.
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3: Now, the Q10 forecast.
4: For this evening, cloudy, possible showers or T-storms and a low of 73. Tomorrow, a mix of sun and clouds, scattered T-storms and showers and a high of 88.
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6: We've got some delays on the Jersey side on the New Jersey Turnpike. Southbound car lanes look very slow through Newark down towards Elizabeth. If you're en route to the Lincoln Tunnel east on 495, extra delays as a crash over by Park Avenue. Looks like one lane is currently closed. Meanwhile, the traffic is very slow back into the five boroughs. The Coombs Dam Bridge going back into the Bronx. You've got a crash, a bus involved. It looks like the right lane is currently blocked. And still lots of traffic on the Belt Parkway West. Sunrise Highway coming back into Cross Bay Boulevard. From the WOR Newsroom, I'm Matt Ward.
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on the Meadowbrook Parkway or the Merritt Parkway, all roads lead to Q104.3, New York's Rock Station.

Yeah, the great voice of Sebastian Bach with Skid Row there on Q104.3. And you know that he is doing the vocals for Twisted Sister, filling in for Dee Snider. Meanwhile, Carol Miller here. Hope you had a good day today. The weather kind of taking a turn right now. I'll tell you about it. It is two for Tuesday, so if you feel like playing along with the home game, got a lot of chances for you to pick songs, right?

0: the great guitar of Lindsey Buckingham, the Fleetwood Mac, on Q104.3. Go Your Own Way. Yeah, that's right. All that big drama. Fleetwood Mac is like the key group of drama within the group. You know, the different personalities, they fighting with each other, then, you know, having romantic involvements with each other. I mean, not like Pink Floyd. Pink Floyd was like, just like, the drama is, you know, Waters and Gilmore, and they won't even be in the same room or whatever. But it's just like one big drama. Fleetwood Mac has a lot, lots of dramas. And unfortunately, the passing of the great Christine McVie, she was very sad. So it's Q104.3, and we are your home for the New York Jets. Training camp is now in full swing, and Friday night the Jets kick off the preseason schedule when they host the Tampa Bay Buccaneers at MetLife Stadium. 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Jets pregame begins at 6 with Dan Grassa and Greg Buttle, leading up to kickoff at 7 with Bob Wischusen and Anthony Becht. Jets versus Bucks this Friday. 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

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So, come as you are, you're here. 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

0: Well, there's the question. It's Q104.3. George Thorogood and his Delaware destroyers. And then they decided not to be necessarily the Delaware destroyers because that kind of limited them. They just became the destroyers. A smart move, but we all know. Anyway, you're with Carol Miller. Hope you're having a good one so far. Looking forward to get the let out tonight at 8 o'clock, right? So we have a couple of baseball games going on. We've got the Mets and Atlanta and Yanks and Seattle going on. Nobody is postponed or delayed tonight. So that's some good news, right?
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